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0: 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First name is James, J. A. M. E. S. Initial W for Wesley. 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
1: 10-4. 478, Stormlight 27.

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0: For can you be around 54 IE West, down north of the interstate, for a possible building fire? We'll trip fire. We're going to try to get a camera at the DOT turned as well, but can you start that direction?
1: Sure.
0: Thank you, 53.

0: Defense and Marine Fire Unit 80 westbound north of exit 54 for a possible building on fire. We'll be using fire TAC 1. Again, 80 westbound north of exit 54 for a possible building on fire using fire TAC 1 in 1955. Attention Lang, fire unit 80 westbound north of exit 54 for possible building fire. We will be using fire TAC 1. Again, 80 westbound north of exit 54 for possible building on fire using fire TAC 1 at 1954.
1: Attention Marine, fire unit 80 westbound north of exit 54 for a possible building on fire. We'll be using fire TAC 1. Again, 80 westbound north of exit 54 for a possible building on fire using fire TAC 1 at 1955. Attention Atlantic, fire unit 80 westbound north of exit 54 for a possible building fire. We'll be using fire TAC 1. Again, 80 westbound north of exit 54 for a possible building on fire using fire TAC 1 at 1955.
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2: Go ahead. Go ahead.
0: 252, we contacted the DOT, had them turn the camera to face north of the exit there. And T- 252, Cass County TAC 1.
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0: Fort Cass County.
1: Go ahead.
0: Yeah, I don't know if you were direct with 252. We called the traffic management center, had them turn that camera to 54. There's no smoke or flames or anything in the area. I don't think there's a trooper in the area either, but they're going to have fire continue for now.
1: Okay.
0: 1950. Storm Lake, Cass County, call 41.
2: Cass County, go ahead for Storm Lake State.
0: In case you get any calls or...
1: Cass County, 252. I don't want to get through law enforcement, anybody up in that area, or by chance?
0: Yeah, 252 negative. 15-4 is in route from Anita, but doesn't look like we have any troops in there.
1: Perfect.
0: 1959.

0: Spencer Money Fire, you need 90 westbound north of the interstate exit 54 for possible structure fire. Again, 90 westbound 54 mile marker north of the interstate, possible structure fire using fire tack 1, second page 20.
1: Cass County, 391 will be en route to firemen on board.
0: 391 at 2000.
2: Spencer Money Fire, you need 90 westbound north of the interstate exit 54 for possible structure fire. Again, 90 westbound 54 mile marker north of the interstate, possible structure fire using fire tack 1, second page 20.

0: Cass County 252. I'm still several miles south, but I can look off to the east. I'm going to guess 1 to 2 miles and probably further north. I see some very light smoke. What I would guess is a controlled burn. I don't know if you checked in northern counties, see if they've had any reports of controlled burns up there.
1: Yeah, Tower 252, we'll double check that, 2003. Shelby County, Cass County, call 41.

0: And I would probably hold all their Atlantic units at this point for visit station, hold all their units, continue 271 for investigation until we know what's going on. 271.
1: Negative. We've had no control burns in that area.
2: All right. Thanks. 204.
1: You're welcome. Same time.
0: Okay, to the off the north few miles, see how far it is.
1: 10-4-252-204.
2: Also, 252, we talked to Audubon and Shelby, and they're advising nothing that they've been advising.
0: All right, good. Yeah, it's County 252. All right. Understood, none reported.
2: 2005.

0: Cass County from Shelby County, and offer a call for anyone in Cass County.
1: Shelby, good.
0: Cass County, would you like one of our deputies to head down to that 200 in Yucca area?
1: If you've got one close, fine. Otherwise, 15-4 is just going to be on the interstate. He'll be over there fairly quick. And one of our landing units is fairly close. So if you have one close, fine. If not, don't send them. I'll let you know here in a few minutes.
0: 10-4, 26.
1: Same time.
2: Cass County, 371.
3: 371.
2: 371 en route, 2 on board.
4: 391,
3: 371. 10-4, 371, 252 is in the area. He's really not finding anything. Seen a little smoke, going to investigate. You can continue if you would like. Fire Attack 1, channel on.
4: Again, I'm assuming control burn. We'll continue with investigating. Cass County 252. I see some flames here at a building site. I'm on 200 Street heading east, so that'll be half mile or three quarters of a mile east.

0: Yeah, anyway, I'm headed here. I gotta get around the corner and expect an airways.
1: Okay, door. T-71, 391, redirect.
2: T-71's direct.

0: forecast tonight.
1: Go ahead.
0: 40 direct on fire truck.
1: 200. Have a safe trooper. I'll be at one. And also.
2: Okay, number 252 will disregard everybody else. Thanks, 20 on that.
3: 391. In service and route back to quarters.
2: 391, 20 on that.
3: Negative on 391, in your repeat.
2: 391, 252 is on scene. It's a brush pile. Three or four people that he's going to kick out with it and talk to them. Sounds like it'll be controlled, probably disregard everybody else.
1: Yeah, there's house numbers were off from on Zinnia Lane there.
4: 371 will be en route back to stations also.
2: 371, 209.
1: 10-4.
0: 209.

0: 301 in Cass County. Could you send a district guard to Page also, please?
1: Clear.
2: Attention, Marty Fire, you can disregard the call north of exit 54. It's a controlled burn. Again, disregard the call at 22.

0: 252. 252, guys. Yeah, we do have three piles out here, and one of them's trying to get to a cornfield. I think I can handle it. Just so you know, I'll be on scene here a little bit.
1: Clark 252, 21.
0: I'm pretty confident I can get it. It's just starting to walk out of it towards the cornfield. It's 10 feet, so it'll be fine.
2: Two 52 from 71. We're not all the way back yet if you want us to turn around.

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1: Right. 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
0: Clear. I'll let Audubon and Shelby County know it's 2020.

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1: All right, I'm in service now. 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He's got one pilot. 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One's pretty decent size. 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He's supposed to keep an eye on it for the next few days. So there's big logs in there. We'll see what happens.
2: Short and Ivan, Shelby County, identifies if they get any calls as well. What's your service 23?

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1: 37, go ahead.
0: We're en route to the hospital for the transfer.
1: 437, 24.

Attention all officers, all stations, special attention, I-35 northbound, mile marker 10. Again, I-35 northbound, mile marker 10. Caller reports car driving with no taillights. Again, car with no taillights on I-35 northbound, mile marker 10. If located, make known, face Des Moines State, clear at 2057.

0: 20 and 21. Can you guys start towards 611 Cedar Street in the alleyway? Landlord's on scene needing to get into the basement of the apartment. They have some issues with the tenants yesterday screaming at them and throwing them out. They're still having water issue with the water, and they're trying to get it turned back on, and they just need a standby.
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0: 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She should be at the door soon.
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0: Storm Lake 469, go ahead.
1: 469, I have a caller on the line that he has a flat tire. He has the spare, but he doesn't have the four-way tool to take the lug nuts off. Do you guys carry anything like that, or does he need a tow company?
0: No, I've got that. Where's he at?
1: I-29 northbound, just before exit 10. 10
0: more.
1: 2332.
0: 469-478. Go ahead. Union disregard. I'll take care of that. 10-4, thanks, sir. Storm Lake 478.
1: 478, go ahead.
0: Just check if you were direct. I'll be around at 10 to take care of that 1046.
1: 10-4, thank you. 2332.

0: Yeah, 10-20.
1: 20.
0: You transport this mail to the gas tank dealer for fingerprinting.
1: 36.

0: Missouri you're at. Queensland Lincoln 779. It's a little gray sedan headed eastbound on 7 all over the place. I can pull over if somebody knew her.
1: Turn for him. Top 14.
0: Yeah, 2023
2: scale. Or 2023-42.
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4: Adair, go ahead for Storm Lake.
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0: Terminal 51, I got 27, Hawaii.
1: 51, go ahead.
0: Charlie Hawaii, last name is going to be King Ida King Union. First name is going to be Nora Ida Edward Mary Edward Sam. The nominal name, date of birth is 11-29-2002, 11-29-02, again, Hawaii.
1: 10-4, male or female?
0: Female.
1: 10-4.
2: Yes, 9-20, 10-8 to jail. Transport him back out to Buck Creek.
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0: 51 Stone Lake.
1: What's
0: 5127 on Nimes from Hawaii. I believe this DL is suspended. I tried to run a history, and it did not give me information back. But this does not have a status or a class listed or an expiration listed. 1074.
1: 1040, DL number.
0: 104. DL number through Hawaii is H. Henry 01927388. H. Henry 01927388.
1: 1042. 2352. Still on my 51. 51,
0: go ahead.
1: Can you run through Colorado? 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
0: 104.

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1: 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Hawaii.

0: 461.
1: 461, go ahead.
0: Eyes directed. Just returning traffic. I'll be en route to 39301's location for that stop on possible 55. If you want to advise Dexter County and tell them disregarded.
1: Tenfor, we were not direct with their traffic, so that was that Adair's broadcast?
0: 10-4, 39301 got a stop. He's going to hit the 86 westbound.
1: 10-4, 3 minutes. Guthrie County, Storm Lake State, R4, call 41. R61 is headed out to 39301's location to assist with that possible OWI. 10-4,
2: 3 minutes. Thank you.
1: Somebody stay clear, same time. I'm 10:42, 4 minutes.

0: 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Hello, Nebraska 28, when you're ready.
1: Denver, go ahead.
0: 73 B-Boy 683, repeating 73 B-Boy 683, should be on a white Honda. Have an additional 28 through Oklahoma when you're ready.
1: Denver, go ahead.
0: Robert W. William, New Union 9120. Correction, that's in Georgia. Robert William, Union 9120, should be on a Jeep Cherokee, I believe.
1: 10-4, 478.
0: Correction, it's a Dodge Durango, it's 30.
1: 10-4.
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0: In the area 5th and Locust, I think we've had calls here before about drumming, loud party, et cetera.
1: Jaguar.
0: I would like maybe D shift to try to follow up, figure out why this is such an ongoing issue. I told him we'd pass the information along so we could do 14 months.
1: Jaguar, I'm third area. Let's see if it's loud or not.
0: 14 minutes.

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0: 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He's going to leave the vehicle here for the night. 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Probably 10-8.
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0: Do you have a vehicle description at all besides a red car?
1: Negative. I tried to get a description out of my one caller, and he did not have anything except red car.
0: 10-4, thank you. 300 hours.
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Attention vehicles are rescued. He's at 612 2nd Street for an elderly male that's fallen, unable to get up, is not believed to be injured, conscious and breathing. Again, 612 2nd Street, elderly male that has fallen. Life advice, he's unable to get him up, possibly not injured. Lift assist at 336.

Cassie Messerschmidt, 612 2nd Street, Grizzleford, elderly male that has fallen. Wife is unable to get him up, possibly not injured. Again, 612 2nd Street, Grizzled at 337. Spencer Grizzled Rescue needed 612 2nd Street for an elderly male that's fallen, unable to get up, is not believed to be injured, conscious and breathing. Again, 612 2nd Street, elderly male that has fallen. Wife advised she's unable to get him up, possibly not injured, but to assist at 336.

0: past County 36 will be en route to Kersel's.
1: Kersel 36 should be en route 612 2nd Street in Griddle for an elderly male that's fallen. The wife's advice, he's been on the floor for about an hour. She's unable to get him up conscious and breathing.
0: 36 clear, thank you.
1: At 339.

0: Madison County, Castro County, R4, call 41 Madison County.
1: Go ahead for Madison.
0: Reference that accident you got at the 98 mile marker. Would that be a single vehicle or was that a hit and run? Reason asking, we had a OWI about that same time on the interstate all over the road. Just want to make sure that OWI wasn't the cause of the accident. You're up.
2: Attention, Grizzled Fire. You needed 612 Second Street for an elderly male that's fallen down on the ground approximately an hour.
1: Guthrie from Madison. Guthrie. 10-4, I'll find out.

Attention, Grizzle Fire. You needed 612 2nd Street for an elderly male that's fallen down on the ground approximately an hour. Wife is unable to get him up, possibly not injured. Again, 612 2nd Street into 2nd Pace 341.

0: Adair County. 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
1: Did you happen to get the DL for the mail that is getting brought to our jail? If so, could you send that to me?
0: Never.
1: 343.

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1: 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Life advised he's possibly not injured and unable to get up, conscious and breathing.
0: Copy that, thank you.
1: 591 at 344.
0: Copy that, well advised.
1: Also, 591, Cal CMS has been around for about 6 months, just for information.

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0: 401.

All officers, West Cincinnati eastbound from the 70 mile mark, reported a silver box truck, box trailer semi, the only description. Road rises, no lights on the vehicle and all over the road. Again, I eastbound from the 70, part of a silver box truck semi, only description, color rise all over the road, with no lights on. Be a maker in case Cascade Clear at 547.

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1: 334, 1041, 54.
2: Stormlight 373, 241.
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1: 143 1041. 6 o'clock.
4: Stormlight 39 is 1041.
1: 39, 1041, 6 o'clock.

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1: 211, 1041, 619.
0: Stormlight 242, 1041.
1: 242, 1041, 619.

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1: 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MMary772. That's IVM772, Iowa.
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1: 467, good.
0: 558.5 southbound 29, it's an Iowa plate, HNE KK Ellington 013, that's HKL 013, Iowa.
1: 6:44.

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0: Nebraska, A Adam, X X-ray, J John, 367. That's A X J 367, Nebraska. Speed, I-21, I-29, 71, North 34.

0: Attention Grizzled Rescue. You needed 612 2nd Street in Grizzled for a 57-year-old male that fell. He is conscious and breathing. Don't believe he's injured. Probably ellipsis only. You got 612 2nd Street in Grizzled on the page 724.
1: Attention Grizzled Rescue. You needed 612 2nd Street in Grizzled for a 57-year-old male that fell. He is conscious and breathing. Don't believe he's injured. Probably ellipsis only. Again, 612 2nd Street in Grizzled on the page 724.
0: Attention Cash MS. 612 2nd Street in Grizzled for a 57-year-old male that fell. Conscious and breathing. Don't believe he's injured. Again, 612 2nd Street in Grizzled for a 57-year-old male that fell on the page 725.
1: Attention Cash MS, 612 2nd Street in Grizzled, where a 57-year-old male fell, conscious of breathing, but don't believe he's injured. Again, you're in 612 2nd Street in Grizzled, where a 57-year-old male fell, and it paid 725.

0: go ahead.
1: I'm checking to see if you have an officer available. We just got a call at the roadway and advising that someone is trying to break into his room at the roadway and it's 800 Senate Ave, Aaron Red Oak.

0: Did they give you a room number?
1: No, yes, sorry, I didn't get that. I can give it a call back.
0: I believe it's going to be a 1096 male we dealt with yesterday.
1: Copy, you did say that he called you guys yesterday. I believe he knows yesterday anyway.

0: Project Gorilla Refuge. It's 612 2nd Street in Grizzled. For a 57-year-old male, he fell. He's constant breathing. I don't believe he's going to be injured. Again, 612 2nd Street in Grizzled, 2nd page, 729.
1: Pass County, 581.

contacted Grizzled Rescue. It's 612 2nd Street in Grizzled. We're a 57-year-old male. He fell. He's conscious and breathing. I don't believe he's going to be injured. Again, 612 2nd Street in Grizzled, 2nd page, 729.

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0: at 37. We're on scene with four firefighters. We had no EMS to respond to this. This is the same place we were at this morning. Same symptoms. He is kind of referring back to his stroke from previous, so we probably come to the alley.
1: 10-4, understood.
0: What's your ETA?
1: We're just passing state radio.
0: Understood.

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1: go ahead.
0: Yeah, be advised, his speech is kind of starting to slur a little bit.
1: 10-4, we just turned the corner onto 148.

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1: 373, go ahead.
0: Nebraska, Y Young, Lincoln C. Charles, 476. Repeating, Young, Lincoln, Charles, 476, Nebraska.
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0: Confirm contact back on a gray 2006 Ford pickup. Gray 2006 Ford pickup 2. INS Stevens. Expires January of 2026. 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

0: Definitely returns on the same vehicle, for gray 2006 Ford truck. Expires January 26, 2024.
1: 10-4, that's on a, it's going to be a gray-colored Mustang is what the vehicle is.
0: 10-4, I'm seeing a gray 2006 Ford passenger truck plate is what I'm showing.
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0: 37. 15-1, Cass County, do you have traffic? He's going final for a couple hours. 31.

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1: 467, good.
0: 25 westbound on 80th, Nebraska plate, 60 boy 7084. That's 60 boy 7084, Nebraska. Screw back on a silver Nissan Altima.
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0: Stormwind 418, I'm not going to check.
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0: Good work. I did 28. It's 550 state on it when you're ready.
1: Good.
0: Then number 1, T Tom, D David, 5-6, 6-9, 6, B Boy, 6, 101, 40.
1: Somewhere.
0: I should be on a red Chevy. That's a critical.
1: Somewhere.

0: 418 semi.
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1: Yeah, it should be a red Chevy passenger vehicle here.
0: 10-4.

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0: For some reason, I got that VIN back on a trailer. I ran a physics day check and no record found. And then I did a VIN assist and I got it back on a empty trailer.
1: Okay, Denver, I'll double check the VIN there. Should be on a red Chevy. Looks like EVO, Adam Victor, Edward Ocean. It's no plated here. It's one 1046 that was checked on. Here looks like on the 7th. 65.3. Westbound all the run up the cook look. Check in.
0: Definitely.
1: Sterling 347. Close combat.
0: So far, how do you want to close?

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1: K-King, Lincoln, 1, T-Tom, T-David, 5, 6, 6, 9, 6, boy, 6, 1, 0, 1, 4, 0.

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0: Stormy. 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Did you get an automated response on a 2006 Chevy AVO 1074?
1: Okay, 10-4. Can you start me a CFS and put that information in, if you would, please? And we'll get a tow service out here to the 65.30 westbound. Get it removed. Left front tire

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1: 1069 to Hanson's. He advised he's on a tow right now, but he'll get to it here after that.
0: Yeah, we're.
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1: 418, good.
0: I'll be 1044 today from this. I'll just turn a little bit. This is what Dan Athens here, and we'll wait in day.
1: That works. Yeah, 14.

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1: You can disregard, thank you.
0: So far, 915.
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0: All officers, all stations, special attention, I-80 eastbound, mile marker 54, I-80 eastbound, mile marker 54, multiple calls on a black Honda Accord weaving all over the road near the shoulder, almost sideswiping other vehicles, and that's 80 eastbound, mile marker 55, if located, make your own case, Storm Lake, stay clear, 918.
1: This is Storm Lake, 418.
0: 418, go ahead.
1: 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Zoom for that vehicle.
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0: Go ahead.
1: Are you available to assist the 80 eastbound off or 34? There is a tire that came from the eastbound side into the westbound side and hit the front of this truck. I advise he has heavy front end damage, is off the road. It's a green Freightliner hauling a flatbed trailer.
0: Yeah.
1: Thank you.

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1: 418, what?
0: Minnesota plate. Sam George Frank 768. Sam George Frank 768, Minnesota.

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1: Okay, 10-4. I got on a black one here. I'll be stopped at this 343.
0: 10-4. 933.

0: normally for Yale Bound, that vehicle here, that 70 westbound, or crash eastbound off route.
1: Yeah, we're, no, there's a

0: Start right 418.
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0: Temporary, that vehicle's 10-2, all the paper's right. It was just a mistake somewhere along the way, or on plate stop on another vehicle. But the paper he has is 10-2. Probably 10-4-13-8, and I'm sure probably that was our vehicle he's looking for, so you can go ahead and close that call, too.
1: 10-4, no attention.

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0: Iowa, J. John L. Lincoln, 6628. John Lincoln, 6628. Iowa, trailer plate.
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0: 15-7, Cass County. 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A silver Chevy Yukon. One, possible Nebraska plate, unknown balance, about 75 miles an hour, is passing in no passing zones.
1: 950.

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0: 1537 will be out of service and 1538 will be in its place.
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0: Alabama trailer, 23, see Charles, let's start over, 23 Charles, 0, Union 2, David. 23 Charles, 0, Union 2, David, Alabama, send it on back, please.
1: Uh-huh. That's it, dude.

0: 196.
1: Yeah, Lincoln R. Robert 6089. Lincoln Robert 6089, on 27th in Nebraska for the driver.
0: Tougher by number or name, date of birth?
1: We'll go by name, date of birth.

0: Last name Wiley, W. William, Iada, Ellington, Edward, Wyong. First name Christine, C. Charles, H. Henry, R. Robert, Iada, S. Ann, C. Tom, Iada, and Nora, E. Edward. Middle is E. Date of birth is 10-12-1960. 10-12-1960. Female, Nebraska.
1: Say what?

Attention officer, special attention to Decatur County. Just exited at exit number 4 and went westbound on Highway 2 in Decatur County. While on the interstate, vehicle was in the construction zone, was all over the roadway, not maintaining his lanes, did strike several cones, nearly struck the caller. Vehicle description is a black 2012 GMC Terrain, Iowa plate. A Lincoln W. William, a Lincoln 143. Lincoln William, Lincoln 143. Comes back valid and not wanted to a subject on Appella. Make your own case to Wayne State's clear, 1045.

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1: Could you check with Harrison County and see if they need assistance? I just had a car pass me and pissed me with its lights on.

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1: Checking to see if you guys need any assistance with whatever is going on in Pisgah.
0: I think I can do that. I'll check.
1: Copy. Thank you.

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1: Star Mike, stay from Harrison, call 41.
0: Harrison, go to Star Mike.
1: No further assistance is needed, thank you.
0: Copy, thank you, Star Mike, go to 142.
1: Okay.
2: Star Mike, C367, I was direct, thanks.
0: 24, 1142.

Central Car Special Attention. Took a report of an erratic, possibly drunk driver at the 39 mile marker, I-29 northbound, white Ford EcoSport, license King Henry William 971, King Henry William 971, traveling northbound from the 39 mile marker of I-29, swerving all over the roadway. If I make your own case, most county clear, 12:26.

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1: 87, good.
2: Yeah, if you're aware of the I-80 eastbound just before exit 8. There's an oversized load that was involved in the 1050. The right lane is blocked. They're just, they have tow services out here. They're trying to get that going, but it's down to just the left lane.
1: 10-4. 12-4.
2: I talked to Sergeant there, Council West PD. They've been working on this for a little bit. There's 10-2.

0: 467 for 87.
1: Good.
0: Yeah, I referenced that 1050 there, that oversized. You want to make a pass there through exit 5 and just check on that. Highway Helper is just east of that, but with all that merging on there, you just want to monitor that. It just looked like it was kind of moving through there a little better.
1: No problem.

0: Two Charlie Unit, took a report of an erratic driver, Highway 34 and A Avenue, eastbound in Montgomery County, Highway 34 and A Avenue, eastbound in Montgomery County, have a report of a gray Kia all over the road, speeding up, slowing down, cannot maintain a lane, caller could not get a license plate, again from Highway 34 and A Avenue, eastbound, have a report of a gray Kia all over the road, can't maintain a lane, speeding up and slowing down, caller could not get a license plate, make your own case, no sky clear, 1301.
1: Stormway 467.
2: 467, good.
3: Eastbound traffic on 80 here. Of the fours backed up. I'll be on the inside lane with my rear lights on, just providing traffic control.
2: Come on. Please, John.

0: Mills County, go ahead for Montgomery.
1: Montgomery, just for your information, that RP called back in from that erratic driver, said that vehicle is now southbound on Broadway Street.
0: And for, was it a gray Kia van?
1: He didn't know the model of it, he just said it was a gray Kia.
0: 10-4.

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0: 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The first one is Queen Paul Lincoln 953, Queen Paul Lincoln 953, and then let me know when you're ready for the second.
1: Good.
0: Mary John Victor 035, Mary John Victor 035.
1: Come on, this time.
2: Starlight 467, traffic is flowing, it's back to normal, V1024 tonight.
1: 10-4-10-24, 10-22.

Control car special attention. Took report of possible road rage incident. 24-mile marker, I-29 northbound. A white Toyota Tundra tailgating a gray semi. 10-24-mile marker, I-29 northbound. A white Toyota Tundra tailgating a gray semi. Time lapse 3 minutes. Possible plate. Robert Boy Victor, 8844 FM. Major on stage. Alternate clear, 813. 1326.

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1: We had a 1500 wind street reference. 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
0: Do you have any DNR working down at Lake Manawa?
1: I don't believe we have anyone out there at this time.

0: President Cassidy, I'm at Area 805 Cherry Street, right inside the front door for a 61-year-old female that fell down some steps. She is conscious and breathing. I doesn't believe she's injured. Again, 805 Cherry Street, right inside the front door for a 61-year-old female that fell down some steps in a page 1408.
1: President Cassidy, I'm at Area 805 Cherry Street, right inside the front door for a 61-year-old female that fell down some steps. She is conscious and breathing and doesn't believe she's injured. Again, 805 Cherry Street, right inside the front door for a 61-year-old female that fell down some steps in a page 1408.

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0: Montgomery County, Mills County, R4 Block 31, Montgomery, Mills County.
1: Okay, 13.
0: Yes. Montgomery, in reference to the PBX 2654.
2: Cass County, 36 will be on location.
0: Right back. 14, 14. Montgomery County, clear, same time.

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1: 467, good.
0: The 22 mile marker, westbound on Interstate 80, South Dakota Plate 19, Enora, Z-Zebra 3-4. That's 19, Enora, Z-Zebra 3-4, coming on black, Kia Optima.
1: Number 2015.
0: Bud?
1: I got a 28 back in the black 2013 Kia Optima. That show expired 3/26, 3/26. 467, some information.

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1: 467, go ahead.
0: Last name G. George, E. Edward, N. Nora, T. Tom, R. Robert, Y. Young. First name is Roman, that's R. Robert, O. Ocean, M. Mary, A. Adam, N. Nora. Two middle names, it's Anthony Taylor. Date of birth is 1987-1025. That's 1987-1025, Nebraska, ma'am.
1: 10-4, Anthony Taylor, Roman Gentry, coming back valid class O, Ocean, valid class O. Expires 10 of 31. 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

0: Cumberland Machine and Rescue. It is 212 Adams Street in Cumberland. 212 Adams Street in Cumberland for a 16-year-old male having diabetic issues. He's currently conscious and breathing, but feels like he wants to go to sleep. Again, 212 Adams Street in Cumberland for a 16-year-old male having diabetic issues, conscious and breathing. End of page 4242.
1: Testing Cathy, I'm answering you. 212 Adams Street, Cumberland. First, having diabetic issues. Again, 212 Adams Street, Cumberland. 16-year-old male having diabetes.

Kathy, I'm at your 212 Adams Street, Cumberland. For a 16-year-old male having diabetic issues, he's cognizant breathing but feels like he wants to go to sleep, also has a seizure history. Again, 212 Adams Street in Cumberland, 16-year-old male having diabetic issues in a page 1443.

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0: 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We will tear with CAS EMS if I can get a location on them.
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0: Negative.
1: They're just turning east on Lansing Road.
0: 10-4. We will tear with them on 690th in Lansing.
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1: 196, 1042, 1500.
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1: 211, 1042, 1500.
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1: 373, 1042, 1500.
0: Storm Lake 325, 1042.
1: 325, 1042, 1500.
0: Storm Lake 467, 1042.
1: 467, 1042, 1501.
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1: 363, 1042, 1501.
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0: 1537 Cass County redirect on that. Not sure for backup service.
1: Cass County 36. Yeah, 10-4 direct. We'll be in service here in just a couple.
0: 10-4, 15-5.

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1: 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What do you got?
2: Young man, diabetic. 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
0: 41-42.
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0: 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Any chance we can get closer, then come clear over to 690th and Lansing?
1: Yes, we're going to go en route shortly.
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0: Good work.
1: If you're at the PD, I'll just print down my call for you here shortly.
0: Good work.

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1: I'm at 727 North Main. Carol is a lost child. 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
0: 10-4.

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1: Green, go ahead for Guthrie.
0: Guthrie, I received a driving complaint. I do not have a deputy that would be in position to reach this vehicle. It's going to be a newer red Chevy Equinox, unable to maintain lane, consistently going into oncoming traffic. Driver was female, appeared to be on her phone. Southbound on Highway 4 from 290th, again, newer red Chevy Equinox.
1: Hey, 4.
0: So far, green, heading clear, 1556.

0: Yeah, standing 2 is final. Runway 298.
1: 298, go ahead.
0: Yeah, it's fine.
2: 1601.
0: She got separated from her brother. I'm going to run out to the elementary school, see if he's out there.
1: 10-4, 1601.

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1: 253, go ahead.
0: Correction, Nebraska. Hey, Adam, White Young, King, 700. Adam, Young, King, 700.

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1: 6 and 27.

Attention all officers, special attention, I-29 northbound, 84 mile marker, I-29 northbound, 84 mile marker, to report of a blue semi unable to maintain lanes. No further description, no license plate if located. Make your own case, tell me to be clear, 1630.

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1: 36.
0: We're going to be clear from Cass Health in Rothenburg and Mercy, Omaha.
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0: This is Charlie 203, 1046.
1: 233, go ahead.
0: Okay, westbound on Highway 6, just before the interstate. Vehicle ran out of gas. Could you see if Highway Hopper would be able to come assist us?
1: 10 course, 1649.

0: Hey, recently. Just a report about 5 minute time delay. A vehicle was traveling northbound on Highway 59, got into Interstate 80 westbound at around the 40 mile marker. When they turned to go to I-80, they lost a strap on the trailer. They're hauling rebar, and the caller believes that the load is loose at this time. Again, about a 5 minute time delay.
1: Okay, 10-4. You have a vehicle description?
0: 10-4, sorry about that. It's going to be a white Chevy pickup pulling a trailer loaded with a rebar.
1: 10-4.
0: 1650. 233, sound link information.
1: Good.
0: Highway helper will be in round 2 location.
1: 10-4, thank you.
0: 10-4, 1650.
2: Go ahead, Taylor County.
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0: go ahead.
4: Missouri Plate,
3: Charles, Charles, 1088, 0. Could you
1: have
3: anyone
1: put
3: that way? New Market is, has been paid, Charles.
1: 10-4, you've...
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0: 23-3,
1: this driver is advising you can disregard highway helper. His help should just be here momentarily. I'll be 10-8-20 from this and head to the interstate. Look for that vehicle.
0: 10-4-10-8-6-55.

R&R mufflers, male subject, just tried to hit another subject with a metal pipe. 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
0: Silver UCL, however, I'm going to get flipped around back to Delta 24 eastbound for some tires removed.
1: Silver 1707.

0: That code 3 has now been removed, 10-8-10-24 from that. I'm not sure if you called the other call already. If there's no other updates, you can shut my 10-8-10-24 from that as well as you do.
1: 10-4-10-8-17-12-0.

0: Cass, County 15-6, I'll be 10-8. Go ahead and keep going, then, please.
1: 10-4, my duty clear you from the call.
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0: Have you return a PBX reference string of charges on a bank account? I can lock you the info if you'd like.
2: 10-4.
0: 17-5.

0: 302-306 Elm Street, meet with the male subject, want to report his daughter missing, hasn't had contact over and over a month, he knows she's in a shelter somewhere in Des Moines, they did contact Des Moines PD, Des Moines PD was unable to locate, advised that he needs to make a missing persons report through us. Tap it as a juvenile or a juvenile. Can you say 306 Elm?
1: Yep, 306 Elm Street, Anita.
0: Can you

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0: Do you want me to go and just put her in the system? What's the basic info?
2: Negative, let me figure out what the actual story this is first.
0: 10-4, 17-42.

0: 18 Cass County, confirmation.
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0: I'm going to print a call down to the PD at 1211 Roosevelt. If you have night shift head there, the wise you had there is just wanting to speak about a neighbor.
1: Okay.
0: 7043.

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0: Not sure if day shift gave you this call, but can you head to 1211 Roosevelt Drive, speak with a female subject, reference having an issue with a neighbor?
2: Yeah, 10-4, I already had a conversation with her on the phone.
0: Okay, well, I'll attach it to you then, and are you tonight?
2: 10-4.
0: I'll put it down, thank you. Precinct 42.

Ya sé, salí un año.